Fültől fülig Fun FM. Tell it to my heart. 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Is this really love or just FM 87.6.

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I gave the plane the blues. Turned supermodel into last year's poor and got it down shining your shoes. Now I don't mean to be hot carrier, the Omni folks bad news. But tell Miss World to fly 2 miles if your wind doesn't

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2: Is someone listening? 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

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Blacking out all the noises. I could replace you, but I will chase you through all the disappointments. 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Blacking out all the noises. 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

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I don't wanna fight, it's pointless, blacking out all the noises. I could replace you, but I would chase you through all the disappointments.

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3: 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Got bars for years, I hope you send me a